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0: 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Boys are back in town. 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Now let's raise hell. Excuse me while I kiss this guy. Turn your radio up. I love it. 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

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I say you look so fine that I really want to make you mine. 4, 5, 6, come on and get your kicks. Now you don't

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I say you look so fine that I really want to make you mine. 4, 5, 6, come on and get your kicks. Now you don't need a

One night, Hood Papa tell mama. 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Little boy Boogie.

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